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6: Hello, hi, it's Stevie. 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You what? 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
17: The man accused of murdering 9-year-old Minnie Merriman in Arbroath last week is due back in court today. Christopher Rice from Wakefield in West Yorkshire will have a second hearing at Forfarshire Court. Last week, the 35-year-old who knows Minnie made no plea and was remanded in custody. That first appearance was 2 days after she was found seriously injured at Elliot Industrial Estate. She later died in hospital. Controversial plans for an electricity substation near Guardbridge Primary School have been recommended for approval. Fife Council Planning Officers councillors say the SP Energy Network's proposal is acceptable in principle and urge councillors to give it the green light during a meeting next week. It comes despite residents' objections over fears they'll be disturbed by a constant loud hum, floodlights and roadworks if it goes ahead. However, planner Scott Simpson recommends a condition requiring a noise assessment after it's built. We're hearing the North Sea energy sector is absolutely critical to Andy Burnham's government. Energy Minister Michael Shanks says it has a key role to play in meeting the UK's future energy needs. Speaking to Original 106, he adds the sector has a long-term future as the UK continues its transition towards renewable energy.
15: Our long-term future is not in oil and gas. Our long-term future is in renewables and in building the grid that gets those renewables to homes and businesses across the country. So it's a bit of both, and pragmatism will be right at the heart of it.
17: And millions of people have experienced the most significant solar eclipse in the UK in 27 years. Coverage of around 90% was witnessed here, plunging some areas into near darkness. Crowds packed onto beaches and into parks wearing special glasses to watch the moon move in front of the sun, though for many the view was obscured by clouds. People in Mallorca experienced a rare total eclipse. This couple travelled from Atlanta in the US.
18: It was worth all 90 seconds of totality that we got. We were, it really, like you said, there are words that don't describe it.
19: Sometimes you are forced to see it, witness it with its fullness and its power, and you realize, oh yeah, no, I get to do this.
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17: Clear skies and sun this morning with a light breeze and temperatures reaching highs of 26 Celsius. I'm Tom Irvin. 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

0: Tammy Barnes and Let Me Down on Original 106 Morning. It's just about 20 past six now.
1: A quick note, by the way, Cammy Barnes doesn't let you down. Note Belladrum, when they needed cover for when James couldn't turn up because their voice was away. Cammy Barnes, straight back up the road.
0: Yeah, so he'd been there already and then he come back down the road to do another gig and he went back up again.
1: A man that doesn't let you down, no, Cammy Barnes.
0: He doesn't. Right, let's do the Digger Thinger for this morning. For this week, we're doing old retro adverts.
1: Yes, we are. So tell us what's advertising,
0: yeah,
1: basically.
0: Let's see.
2: Will it be chips or jacket spuds? Will it be salad or frozen peas? Will it be mushrooms, fried onion rings?
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0: Right, that's all you're getting.
1: I remember that. 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
5: Good morning, Vicky here with your update. Good news so far for your Thursday. No delays at all across the Queensferry crossing with no speed restrictions. Good news. Traffic over in Dunfermline likely to get quite slow around that closure for roadworks. This is a long-term closure from Pittencrieff Street towards Crossford, but your local routes will get busier. Not at the moment, though. And elsewhere, up towards the A92, yet to build as well, here at the Red House Bankhead and Preston roundabouts. Some traffic already, though, through Lethem Toll on the A92, both approaches. Plan ahead. And Dundee Kingsway 4 for issue free, as well as through Perth at the Broxton. If you spot any problems, call the original 106 Jam Buster line on 01592 85 44 66.

0: here, Too Sweet on Original 106, which is exactly what I thought when I saw Vanessa Motion in the Original 106 kitchen yesterday, having three pumps of vanilla syrup in her matcha latte. Three pumps.
1: That was maybe a bit too many. I must admit, it was a little bit too sweet.
0: It's like, she's going for three pumps?
1: Yeah, it's a lot.
0: Anyway, coming up, we've got Bilby Brown and some Clean Bandit after your headlines at half six.
2: The man accused of murdering 9-year-old Minnie Merriman in Arbroath last week is due back in court today. Christopher Rice, who knows Minnie, previously made no plea and was remanded in custody. Controversial plans for an electricity substation near Guardbridge Primary School have been recommended for approval. That's despite residents' objections over fears they'll be disturbed by a constant loud hum if it goes ahead. And we're hearing the North Sea energy sector is absolutely critical to Andy Burnham's government. Energy Minister Michael Shanks says it has a key role to play in meeting the UK's future energy needs. We'll be right back.

0: Original 106. Right, we're going to do the dinger thinger. Now, I think that this tune was used for a few different products by this particular company. So if you just get the company, that's fine.
1: That'll do it, right, yeah. Okay.
0: Here it is.
2: Will it be chips or jacket spuds? Will it be salad or frozen peas? Will it be mushrooms, fried onion rings?
3: You'll have to wait and see.
0: That was a great advert.
1: Great advert. They list some things in there that these people do, but salad is not one of them. I don't know why they mentioned that.
0: It was the 80s.
1: Yeah. We'll throw salad in there. What were they advertising? 81400 on the text. 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
19: Good morning, Vicky here with your update. Still no delays for the Queens Ferry crossing south from Ferry Toll. Edinburgh still issue free as well through the M9 exit at Road at Newbridge. There's no delays at all towards that Edinburgh Airport or towards Queens Ferry Road at the Bunton Junction. Back to the A92, yet to build in the usual spots. St Andrews, we're getting a clear run on the A915, though East Road, there is some roadworks from Cooper towards here you'll find traffic is very busy already. Now, Lethem, the A92, that seems to have cleared. Dundee, Tayrow Bridge, A92, no delays. And Perth through the Fryton. If you spot any problems, call the original 106 Jambuster line on 01592 85 44 66.

0: 10 to 7. Whatever you've got in your mouth this morning, I hope it's not his wife's name, for your own sake.
1: It's still what we all think of.
0: It's a great tune, and actually he's a legendary actor. He's been in so many good films, but as soon as I hear Will Smith, and off-air while that song was playing, it's all we've talked about.
1: They say there's no such thing as bad publicity.
0: There is, yes. That's the exception that proves the rule.
1: Yeah.
0: Anyway, let's move on. Dinger Answer coming up soon, right now, Ellie Henderson. No.

0: That is Ella Henderson, a great tune. It's Original 106 Morning, coming up for 7 o'clock then.
1: So we were looking for the answer to the Dinger Thinger, which was an advert jingle, and your job was to tell us, please, what they were advertising. We would take the brand. Sam says, were they advertising chips? I think we could take that as well, right?
0: Yeah, we could take that. There you go, you got a ding for that. Morning. Hi to Carol Watson, who says, morning, was it McCain? No, it wasn't actually. Not McCain.
1: Was it not McCain?
0: No.
1: Oh, I can't even remember. We were playing it out.
0: Weren't I?
1: Oh.
0: Anyway, who else has got it? Morning to Trish, who's spot on with this one. Jane Nisbet, is it chips? Yeah, we'll take chips. Everyone's forgotten what the actual brand is it was advertising.
1: Yes, yes.
0: But that's fine. Great advert, though, from back in the day. Right, Dinger Thinger's back tomorrow. News is next.
2: 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Middle of nowhere village is on your right. You are now not at your destination. 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Proceed to route.
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8: The man accused of murdering a 9-year-old girl in Arbroath is to make another appearance in court today. Christopher Rice will make his second appearance, another private hearing, 8 days after making no plea to the charges he faces. The 35-year-old from Wakefield in West Yorkshire is known to many, who was found seriously injured at Elliot Industrial Estate. She later died in hospital. Plans for a large electricity substation near Guardbridge Primary School have been recommended for approval by Fife Council planning officers. The £20 million SP Energy Networks project would help increase electricity capacity for homes and renewable energy around St Andrews. However, 35 residents have formally objected and more than 700 have signed a petition with concerns over noise, floodlights and roadworks disruption. Councillors will make the final decision at next week's planning committee. The North Sea energy sector is absolutely critical to Andy Burnham's government. That's according to Energy Minister Michael Shanks, who says the region has a key role to play in meeting the UK's future energy needs. But speaking to Original 106, he outlines the Prime Minister's other top priorities.
9: The affordability crisis is first of all our number one priority, so how do we bring down bills for everyone right across the country? But secondly, how do we maintain our energy security in an uncertain world?
8: White House Press Secretary Caroline Leavitt is leaving her role at the end of the month. The 28-year-old, famously one of Donald Trump's staunchest defenders, says she wants to spend more time with her family. And finally, the UK and Europe have experienced the most significant solar eclipse since 1999. For most of Britain, more than 90% of the sun was covered by the moon yesterday evening. A rare total eclipse was experienced in Iceland and Spain. Many gathered around the world to watch the natural phenomenon when it wasn't covered by clouds. Dr. Kelly Corrick is NASA's Eclipse Programme Manager. She says as well as being enjoyable, it'll provide vital scientific data.
10: We're going to be able to understand our space weather, especially with our Artemis crews going up, as well as protecting our technological way of life here on Earth. So all those studies will be compiled and then released in various scientific papers and then eventually used in operations.
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8: Clear skies and sun this morning with a light breeze and temperatures reaching highs of 26 Celsius. I'm Tom Irvin. You're up to date on Original 106.

0: Pulp Disco 2000 on Original Soul Morning. Hope you're feeling okay. Maybe you're waking up having had a terrible sleep because it was a sticky night, wasn't it?
1: It was a warm one. Still warm again today. I thought it was going to be cooler today. Currently not so.
0: 26 degrees apparently is the daytime high today, so it's much the same as yesterday. And that forecast has changed because yesterday they told us that's the peak of the week and then it'll be cooler today. Apparently yes. Not.
1: So, not so far.
0: No.
1: No. Beautiful sunset last night. Of course, weirdly, we had the eclipse. Sun went away. Sun came back. Sunset arrived.
0: Sunset, I'm not going to lie, was better than the eclipse.
1: Oh, good, because I saw the sunset. Didn't really bother with the eclipse.
0: I love that there's not going to be another one of these until, is it not 2090 or something crazy? And you didn't even bother going out.
1: I know, but I've seen people's videos. Like, the best place to see it was Mallorca. And I keep seeing all these videos of people who were on holiday in Mallorca watching it all down the beach and stuff. And some BBC presenters had been sent out there. Imagine that gig. Oh, we got to send you out to Mallorca.
0: Oh, the hardship.
1: Just look at the sun a wee bit with glasses on.
0: Difficult.
1: Oh, okay, I'll have to do that then.
0: What a result. Right, travel's next.
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9: So, yesterday started off Dreich and stayed mainly Dreich. 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And tomorrow will be Dreicher than usual. 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
13: Good morning, Vicky here with your update. It's been a busy one. If you're heading over to Edinburgh this morning, the Queensferry crossing clear, but the M9 exit slip road completely queued, as well as the Newbridge roundabout. Back towards Dunfermline, the ongoing long-term roadwork closure on Pittencroof Street, having knock-on effects to local traffic, especially towards Urquhart Cut and then Main Street at Crosford, all going to be busier than normal. To the A92, starting to build ever so slightly at the Red House roundabout. We do have works at Leven Toll on the A92, busy both directions. Cooper, just east of here, past the car sales, you've got really slow traffic at MS. And then over to Dundee, busy for Swallow Roundabout, Mykirk, Perth, issue free if you're heading for the Broxton and Inveramond Roundabouts. If you spot any problems, call the original 106 Jam Buster line on 01592 85 44 66.

0: Womack on Original 106 for Thursday morning. 13th of August today. Still plenty of the summer on the go, although it's the last few days for the kids being off school. And then they return and it feels like a world of normality comes back again.
1: So parents everywhere are buying school uniforms and all that kind of stuff and school bags. Tony in the office was talking about that, getting his little girl like the lots of shirts, because obviously you need to kind of get them washed and all that kind of stuff, and school bags and stuff, and a Crocs bag. Crocs school bag, that's quite cool. The thing, Crocs are clever. What they've done is they've gone, here's a bag that people might buy for school. And then you might also want these Crocs charms
0: Okay.
1: And then they get pricey, don't they?
0: They do get pricey. School bags are dear, though. I was looking at one with my wee girl last week. We went over to Livingston bag shopping for that reason. And she picked out one she liked in Smiggle, who are like the school bag kings.
1: Right, okay.
0: Smiggle, 46 quid. A share for a school bag, isn't it?
1: Yeah. At least it didn't have extra things you could add to it. And it stayed at 46 quid.
0: Do not tell my Olivia about the crop bag.
1: Right, okay, shh, quiet. On the way, sports news after your news headlines at 7:30.
2: The man accused of murdering 9-year-old Minnie Merriman in Arbroath last week is due back in court today. Christopher Rice, who knows Minnie, previously made no plea and was remanded in custody. Controversial plans for an electricity substation near Guardbridge Primary School have been recommended for approval. That's despite residents' objections over fears they'll be disturbed by a constant loud hum if it goes ahead. And we're hearing the North Sea energy sector is absolutely critical to Andy Burnham's government. Energy Minister Michael Shank says it has a key role to play in meeting the UK's future energy needs.
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2: Doogie Emery is convinced Raith Rovers' success with Lone Star Paul Nacio helped give them an edge in their pursuit of Callum Adamson. The 19-year-old followed in the footsteps of his Rangers teammate Nacio by making a move on loan to Starks Park last week. Despite Rangers subsequently ending their cooperation agreement with Raith, Emery believes their work with Nacio can only enhance their reputation for developing young talent. Speaking to Raith TV, he says it was great to see Adamson do so well in his debut at the weekend when Aaron Lyle picked up a hamstring injury after just 7 minutes against Queen's Park.
5: I thought Callum went in there and showed the reason why I want to bring him to the football club, and that'll give him a confidence boost as well, getting in so early, playing so well.
2: You're up to date on Original 106.

0: and say what you want. It's original. It's going to be a scorcher today. What a lovely day to sit outside in your garden, maybe get a barbecue on the go and think about how you're going to spend the £1,000 you're about to win.
1: Four away from 1K with Hayes Travel Crossgates Cooper.
2: Number one for Dundee Cruise Sailings. 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
3: Yeah, get some mates around. You'd all discuss it and see who wins first out of the lot of you. Four away from 1K is when your job is to match with this week Tony from the office. Match your answers with Tony. So we ask out some simple questions. They probably have multiple answers, but what we're asking you to do is go for what you think the most common answer will be to those. And we've said the same to Tony, and hopefully you will meet in the middle four times, and a grand is yours.
0: That's the plan. Last winner we got was when you were off, actually, Vanessa, when you were doing your Commonwealth Games thing, so a couple of weeks ago.
3: That mean they matched with me?
0: Yes.
3: Oh, yeah. You're welcome.
0: All right, if you want to have a go, 01592 757 757. Let's see if we can get a grand out the door this morning.
3: Fact of the day.
0: This is a bit of a weird one, but apparently 2% of people actually can hear their own eyes move. A little creaky.
3: Oh. We're all doing it, aren't we?
0: Are you that person? Because it'll seem normal to them, because they do it all the time.
3: So if it's that's the number, two out of how many people?
0: 2 in 100. One in every 50 people is currently hoping hearing. Enough. Just so you know, yeah. If you're one of those people, I don't hear my eyes moving.
3: Somebody listening is hearing their eyes moving.
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10: Good morning, Vicky here with your update. The A92 slowing at the Red House roundabout, the Bankhead, just volume of traffic. No issues at all for the Preston roundabout, but we are seeing roadworks causing issues at Lethem Toll, both north and southbound, so please plan ahead. Now, Cooper, a busy spot through the works just after East Road at the MS Garage on the A91, both directions. And Dundee, Broughty Ferry continues to be busy as well as Swallow and Mycock roundabouts. Perth now picked up at the Broxton and then down to Dunfermline. Still very slow through Urquhart Cut due to ongoing closures through roadworks at Pitt and Creef Streets. If you spot any problems, call the original 106 Jam Buster line on 01592 85 44 66.

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1: Oh, I know, because, I mean, it was a good answer from 4 Away from 1K for Sharon, saying something that's better with sugar, tea, or maybe a coffee. Tony had said Weetabix, and I think we probably all agree that Weetabix without sugar on it is rank.
0: It is absolutely it's pointless. It's
1: I don't think does anybody have Weetabix without sugar? Only in desperation.
0: Crazy people.
1: So when Sharon heard that, she was like, oh yeah, no, I put sugar in my cereal today.
0: Oh.
1: It was sort of one or the other, wasn't it? It was a hot drink or it was cereal.
0: It was. In fairness, I thought some of the other questions, something that smells nice, flowers. I couldn't really think of another answer.
1: Well, perfume. I actually thought she would have said perfume to that, so she matched. Great.
0: Something you do before bed. What else do you do other than brush your teeth?
1: Yeah, that was a lovely gift, that one.
0: Something spreadable. I mean, you get spreadable cheese, but
1: spreadable cheese,
0: butter
1: jam,
0: is...
1: jam, but yeah, butter's your first thing, isn't
0: that
1: it?
0: That is your top drawer answer with that. So it really came down to that last one. And it didn't work out this morning. But we go again tomorrow.
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5: The man accused of murdering 9-year-old Minnie Merriman in Arbroath last week is due back in court today. Christopher Rice from Wakefield in West Yorkshire will have a second hearing at Forfar Sheriff Court. Last week, the 35-year-old who knows Minnie made no plea and was remanded in custody. That first appearance was 2 days after she was found seriously injured at Elliot Industrial Estate. She later died in hospital. Controversial plans for an electricity substation near Guardbridge Primary School have been recommended for approval. Fife Council Planning Officer say the SP Energy Network's proposal is acceptable in principle and urge councillors to give it the green light during a meeting next week. It comes despite residents' objections over fears they'll be disturbed by a constant loud hum, floodlights and roadworks if it goes ahead. However, planner Scott Simpson recommends a condition requiring a noise assessment after it's built. We're hearing the North Sea energy sector is absolutely critical to Andy Burnham's government. Energy Minister Michael Shanks says it has a key role to play in meeting the UK's future energy needs. Speaking to Original 106, he adds the sector has a long-term future as the UK continues its transition towards renewable energy.
6: Our long-term future is not in oil and gas. Our long-term future is in renewables and in building the grid that gets those renewables to homes and businesses across the country. So it's a bit of both, and pragmatism will be right at the heart of it.
5: And millions of people have experienced the most significant solar eclipse in the UK in 27 years. Coverage of around 90% was witnessed here, plunging some areas into near darkness. Crowds packed onto beaches and into parks wearing special glasses to watch the moon move in front of the sun, though for many the view was obscured by clouds. People in Mallorca experienced a rare total eclipse. This couple travelled from Atlanta in the US.
7: It was worth all 90 seconds of totality that we got. It really, like you said, there are words that don't describe it.
8: Sometimes you are forced to see it, witness it with its fullness and its power, and you realize, oh yeah, no, I get to do this.
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5: A consumer group's warning of more scams where people are tricked into approving card payments. Which says new rules mean victims could face extra hurdles getting their money back than if it was transferred out of their bank account. The consumer groups described it as a critical wake-up call after years of security efforts being focused on fighting fraud involving bank transfers.
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5: Clear skies and sun this morning with a light breeze and temperatures reaching highs of 26 Celsius. I'm Tom Irvin. You're up to date on Original 106.

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22: Good morning, Vicky here with your update. Starting with the Queensferry crossing, all delay free, though a busy one over the, towards the M9 at Newbridge due to an earlier accident that was briefly there. It has been and gone, but traffic is completely queued. People are seeking an alternate route, so Queensferry Road is busier than usual from Craigie Hole eastbound. Back to Dunfermline, remains very slow from Main Street towards Urquhart Cut due to the ongoing roadworks at Pittencrieff Street towards Crosford. So very slow here. A92, usual traffic, Redhouse and Bankhead roundabouts. Letham Toll, those roadworks slowing both north and south. And just east of Cooper on East Road, you've got roadworks both directions queued as well. Dundee, we're seeing traffic extremely busy from Dawson Park on Arbroath Road due to roadworks. So towards Craigie, it's completely queued both east and westbound. And Perth at the Broxton picked up on the A9 East. If you spot any problems, call the original 106 Jam Buster line on 01592 85 44 66.

0: talk about.
1: Madonna and Sabrina Carpenter on Original 106. I love the idea that Madonna saying, Sabrina, I've got something I want to talk about. And then they don't say what that actually is. And I hope it's, please don't touch Greyfriars Bobby's nose.
2: And that Sabrina Carpenter, she was also thinking the same thing as well. She's like, yeah, I've got something to talk about.
1: And I don't want you to touch Greyfriars Bobby's nose. It's half past eight. It's going to be a scorcher today, 27 degrees.
2: On the way, sports news. Bon Jovi as well after your news headline.
3: The man accused of murdering 9-year-old Minnie Merriman in Arbroath last week is due back in court today. Christopher Rice, who knows Minnie, previously made no plea and was remanded in custody. Controversial plans for an electricity substation near Guardbridge Primary School have been recommended for approval. That's despite residents' objections over fears they'll be disturbed by a constant loud hum if it goes ahead. And we're hearing the North Sea energy sector is absolutely critical to Andy Burnham's government. Energy Minister Michael Shanks says it has a key role to play in meeting the UK's future energy needs.
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3: Doogie Emery is convinced Raith Rovers' success with Lone Star Paul Nasio helped give them an edge in their pursuit of Callum Adamson. The 19-year-old followed in the footsteps of his Rangers teammate Nasio by making a move on loan to Starks Park last week. Despite Rangers subsequently ending their cooperation agreement with Raith, Emery believes their work with Nasio can only enhance their reputation for developing young talent. Speaking to Raith TV, he says it was great to see Adamson do so well in his debut at the weekend when Aaron Lyle picked up a hamstring injury after just 7 minutes against Queen's Park.
6: I thought Callum went in there and showed the reason why I want to bring the football club, and that'll give him a confidence boost as well, getting in so early, playing so well.
3: You're up to date on Original 106.

0: Original 106, Jess Glenn, that is Don't Be So Hard On Yourself at 8:40. Good morning. Just had a message in from Kerry who says, what's actually happening at the Tay Bridge this weekend? We never said. We said it's a thing.
1: It's a thing.
0: But it's apparently vintage buses, vintage cars. They're going to have kids' entertainment on, and there'll be food and drink and stuff that you can get as well. So that's at the Fife side of the Tay Bridge. They've got the car park, so you sort of drive down to the right towards Tayport. In there is where it's going to be all day.
1: Nice. Do you remember the Jeff Lemon tree? I would like them to bring that back to celebrate the 60th.
0: Please. So they brought it back for the 50th 10 years ago.
1: Oh, did they?
0: And they hung it. So if you've never heard the Jeff Lemon tree, this was the tree that was beside the toll booths at the Tay Bridge. It's been chopped down now.
1: Oh.
0: But they used to hang Jeff Lemons on it. So the people that went past thought, wow, they can grow a lemon tree in Dundee.
1: That's
0: funny.
1: Amazing. I was, as a kid, I was like, oh, this bridge is fun. Fourth Row Bridge, not so much fun. No Jeff Lemon tree. But now I look at it and I think somebody was going through a lot of lemon juice that worked there.
0: Oh, they must have done, yeah.
1: Haven't they? What was that all about?
0: Who knows? But anyway, it's happening this Saturday if you fancy checking it out at the Fife end of the bridge car park. Fact of the day.
1: So that's lovely and entertaining, and it's nice that we have things like that, because take it back to the Middle Ages, and we used to have, apparently in the UK, hanging days. So when a criminal got executed, we had a public holiday.
0: A public holiday?
1: So everybody could go and see it.
0: So this year we got a public holiday because we were in the World Cup.
1: Yeah, but back then, you had it because terrible things were happening.
0: Oh my God.
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11: Good morning, Vicky here with your update. Starting with the commute over towards Edinburgh this morning, the M9 exit slip road, it's been a very busy spot with an ongoing accident that has completely cleared. All lanes are running but very delayed. Please allow for that extra travel time. Back to 5, the A92 really slowing through those roadworks on the Lethem Toll area, both north and south. Now, also works at Cooper continue at the MS car garage, both directions. And we've got traffic up at Dundee, very busy through Arbroath Road with ongoing roadworks towards Craigies. Kingsway, Forfar and Swallow roundabout slowing, as well as Perth at the Broxton and in Raymond. If you spot any problems, call the original 106 Jam Buster line on 01592 85 44 66.

0: saying my life would suck without you on Fife's original 106. Good morning. So, yeah, we've talked about it a few times this morning, but still, the thing that everybody's going into the office to chat about today is the eclipse and whether or not you thought it sucked last night.
1: Yeah, well, yeah. No, most people didn't, but I didn't really see it. A lot of people to see it went to Falkland Hill.
0: Now, have you seen the pictures on Jammers of this?
1: Yeah, so it's like a drone picture from above, isn't
0: it? Yeah, and the world and their dog is up Falkland Hill. Mm. And apparently what happened is so many people went up there that there was even people parked in the passing places.
1: Oh, no.
0: And so once you were up, you weren't coming back down.
1: Oh, different level of anger when you see somebody parked in the passing place, don't you? It looked like sort of the queues for going into / coming out of Tea in the Park. It was absolutely hoaching. Mm-hmm. And it's an interesting thing, isn't it? Because it isn't really getting you that much closer to the sun.
0: No, people naturally think I need to get a bit closer. I'm going to get closer to the sun. The highest place I know of locally is Falkland Hill. I'm going up there. But you're still quite far away from the sun.
1: At least you've got sort of buildings away from but I mean, surely you just look in the sky, you should be okay. But look, it's a nice idea. It's a nice idea until they discovered they couldn't get back down the hill.
0: And then they realised and remembered there's no public toilets on Falkland

0: Morning, Joyce. He says, solar eclipse, 0 out of 10.
1: Wow, worst review yet.
0: Yeah, well, she says it was covered by clouds, and that was the thing. It depends where you were. I could see it from my house, but Vanessa
1: couldn't see it from mine, no. It's like, it's become sort of TripAdvisor. The sun, one star. Depending depending on where you were. Otherwise, if you were in Mallorca, the sun, 10 out of 5. Amazing.
0: Oh, absolutely. Did you see Sean Batty, who put his video up, and he got really emotional about it? By the way, Sean Batty, who's been on the TV going, don't look directly at the sun, is in his own video looking directly at the sun.
1: Bad, Sean Batty.
0: So Sean Batty's off to the eye doctor this morning, I would have thought. News at 9 next.
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20: The man accused of murdering 9-year-old Minnie Merriman in Arbroath last week is due back in court today. Christopher Rice from Wakefield in West Yorkshire will have a second hearing at Forfar Sheriff Court. Last week, the 35-year-old who knows Minnie made no plea and was remanded in custody. That first appearance was 2 days after she was found seriously injured at Elliot Industrial Estate. She later died in hospital. Controversial plans for an electricity substation near Guardbridge Primary School have been recommended for approval. Fife Council planning officers say the SP Energy Network's proposal is acceptable in principle and urge councillors to give it the green light during a meeting next week. It comes despite residents' objections over fears they'll be disturbed by a constant loud hum, floodlights and roadworks if it goes ahead. However, planner Scott Simpson recommends a condition requiring a noise assessment after it's built. We're hearing the North Sea energy sector is absolutely critical to Andy Burnham's government. Energy Minister Michael Shanks says it has a key role to play in meeting the UK's future energy needs. Speaking to Original 106, he adds the sector has a long-term future as the UK continues its transition towards renewable energy.
21: Our long-term future is not in oil and gas. Our long-term future is in renewables and in building the grid that gets those renewables to homes and businesses across the country. So it's a bit of both, and pragmatism will be right at the heart of it.
20: And millions of people have experienced the most significant solar eclipse in the UK in 27 years. Coverage of around 90% was witnessed here, plunging some areas into near darkness. Crowds packed onto beaches and into parks wearing special glasses to watch the moon move in front of the sun, though for many the view was obscured by clouds. People in Mallorca experienced a rare total eclipse. This couple travelled from Atlanta in the US.
22: It was worth all 90 seconds of totality that we got. We were, it really, like you said, there were words that don't describe it.
23: Sometimes you are forced to see it, witness it with its fullness and its power, and you realize, oh yeah, no, I get to do this.
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2: Original 106.
20: A consumer group's warning of more scams where people are tricked into approving card payments. Which says new rules mean victims could face extra hurdles getting their money back than if it was transferred out of their bank account. The consumer group's described it as a critical wake-up call after years of security efforts being focused on fighting fraud involving bank transfers.
14: Original 106 weather with Fife Auto Centre.
2: For the best prices on tyres, book online now at fifeautocentre.co.uk. Driving down the cost of motoring.
20: Clear skies and sun this morning with a light breeze and temperatures reaching highs of 26 Celsius. I'm Tom Irvin. You're up to date on Original 106.

0: Chapel Roan.
1: The Giver on Original 106. It is set to be a roaster today, same as yesterday. We did think it was going to be a cooler one, but no, apparently not. Hot and sticky, 27 degrees your high.
2: Oh, it's even warmer today then.
1: Well, it got up to 27 yesterday, yeah, eventually. So we thought 26, but it did hit 27. Wow. And it's again more of the same today.
2: Roasting.
1: Oh, you're beastie. Down south has got an amber heat alert in place for today. The whole of England.
2: Wow.
1: Because it's going above 30, which is brutal.
2: It is brutal.
1: I don't know what it is in London today, but was it yesterday? It was up to 37 degrees in central London.
2: Oh.
1: And I would be crying.
2: But it's not only is that so hot when you're in amongst all the buildings and that kind of stuff, going on the tube, you may as well just get in your oven.
1: just get in your oven. If you want to cool down, just looking, 37 degrees in London again today. Friday, 34.
2: You're hanging about in the freezer aisles all day, aren't you?
1: Pretty much.
2: I've got more frozen stuff to buy today.
1: And it's fine when you're abroad, because when you're abroad, it's built to deal with it, isn't it?
2: Yeah.
1: But the UK, we just aren't.
2: And also, you're sort of around in your swimsuit or your bikini and you're in the pool with a cocktail in your hand. You're not walking around in too much clothing going to work.
1: I'm very glad I'm not in London today. Travel's next.
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7: Good morning, Vicky here with your update. Starting with the A92, roadwork congestion continues at Lethem Toll, both approaches, so causing a busier traffic there. Elsewhere at Cooper East, we've just got busy traffic. This is at East Road, so it's down to roadworks causing delays at the MS Garage. And then we've got traffic all been and gone for the A92 in the usual spots. The M90, Queens Ferry Crossing, and over towards Edinburgh. It still remains a slow one for the M9 exit slip road at Newbridge due to the earlier accident that's added to congestion. So busy, please allow for extra travel time. Back to Dunfermline, long-term road works at Pittencrieff Street, causing closures and extra traffic around Urquhart Cut towards Main Street at Crossford, Rumblingwell and through Baldridge Burn. Now up towards Perth, the Broxton remains busy still on the M90 North, and to Dundee, Swallow Roundabout, a busy spot, as well as Broughty Ferry through the works. If you spot any problems, call the original 106 Jambuster line on 01592 85 44 66.

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1: Watermelon, good fruit to have on a warm day like today. Do you like a watermelon?
0: I don't mind the watermelon.
1: Are you okay with the seeds?
0: Yeah, doesn't bother me. Oh, why are you a seed spitter?
1: No, I'll just eat the whole lot. Straight not when what? I was younger, but then it was too fiddly, wasn't it? I was just like, I give up, I'll just eat them. Nice, I like a watermelon.
0: Well, there
1: recommended.
0: You go. There's an insight into Vanessa's life anyway. Right, lined up a 90s belter and some travelling.
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14: Good morning, Vicky here with your update. Still a busy one for the works this morning on the A92 at Letham Toll, both approaches, but your unusual spots through the A92 all cleared off. Cooper, we've got works that have been consistently busy on East Road, both east and westbound towards Derrissey Castle. To Dunfermline, Chalmers Street, Pittencrieff Street, these closures remain, adding to congestion, especially around Coal Road and Urquhart Cut, and then heading over towards the Perth-Broxton roundabout, just busy but moving towards the roundabout on the M90. It's Dundee, though. We've had a busy one with works on Arbroath Road at Dawson Park, busy both directions. And Swallow Roundabout also remains slow. If you spot any problems, call the original 106 Jam Buster line on 01592 85 44 66.

0: for wrapping things up for us for Thursday, and because she's not had enough holidays already, Vanessa's off tomorrow.
1: Yes, I think we're both in the same boat, really. Dave will probably be off soon again. Yes, just the one day.
0: Just the one day.
1: Just the one
0: day. Because you've had to work 4 whole days with me, isn't it?
1: It was too much. I need to go have a lie
0: get
1: down.
0: Get booked in again. I've got to be off again tomorrow. I can't do a 5th day in a row.
1: I mean, 4-day weeks would be nice. Four days of Dave.
0: Anyway, have a great rest of your Thursday.
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16: The 35-year-old man accused of murdering Minnie Merriman in Arbroath is expected back in court today. Christopher Rice is due to appear in private at Forfar Sheriff Court after being charged last week. 9-year-old Minnie was found seriously injured in Elliot Industrial Estate. She later died in hospital. Planning officers at Fife Council have recommended controversial plans for an electricity substation near Guardbridge Primary School be approved. They're urging councillors to give it the green light during a meeting next week, despite objections from residents who fear they'll be disturbed by a constant loud hum, floodlights and roadworks if the project goes ahead. Planner Scott Simpson recommends a condition requiring a noise assessment after it's built. Andy Burnham's government does recognise the value of domestic production in the North Sea. The message from the UK Energy Minister comes after consultation on the proposed Jackdaw oil field closed this week. Speaking to Original 106, he says it's now time for the evidence gathered to be scrutinised before any decision is taken.
17: We have never said we will turn off the taps in the North Sea, and of course Jackdaw and Rosebank are both already licensed fields. Our manifesto commitment was to maintain existing fields for their lifetime. That remains our manifesto commitment, but the individual consenting decisions on Jackdaw and Rosebank will be made by the Secretary of State in a legal manner in due course.
16: And scientists say pregnant women should be warned of a potential harm linked to a common chemical used to flavour vapes. Lab studies found vanillin could compromise core processes of early human development. Experts have called on regulators to consider mandatory ingredient disclosure on vape packaging.
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16: Staying sunny with cloudy intervals developing and some showers expected by mid-afternoon. Highs of 27 Celsius. I'm Tom Irvin. 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

0: 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And in this week, in our mystery year, Yaz and the Plastic Population, number one, and the only ways up.
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1: Katie Tunstall on the top 10 at 10. Black Horse and the Cherry Tree. That was her first hit, as I recall. But in which year? 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
10: So, yesterday started off dreich and stayed mainly dreich. Today, sadly, will be no different. Dreich followed by more dreich. And tomorrow will be dreicher than usual. In fact, it'll be full-on dreich for the rest of the week.
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Top 10 at 10, live across Fife. It's Original 106, and there's Britney Spears and Every Time. But from which year? Have a think about it and let me know, please. Littering pupils at Bell Baxter High School in Cooper faced fines on returning back to school if they failed to clean up their act. As part of a crackdown, environmental wardens were appointed to use a combination of education and written warnings to parents. But they were also prepared to serve children of all ages with fixed penalty notices for litter droppers. The move came at a time when many residents whose houses bordered Bell Baxter were getting fed up with kids dropping rubbish. So, punitive measures were implemented, but in which year? And I don't know if that still stands. Maybe somebody can let me know. 01592 757 757 is my number.

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19: The 35-year-old man accused of murdering Minnie Merriman in Arbroath is expected back in court today. Christopher Rice is due to appear in private at Forfar Sheriff Court after being charged last week. 9-year-old Minnie was found seriously injured in Elliot Industrial Estate. She later died in hospital. Planning officers at Fife Council have recommended controversial plans for an electricity substation near Guardbridge Primary School be approved. They're urging councillors to give it the green light during a meeting next week, despite objections from residents who fear they'll be disturbed by a constant loud hum, floodlights and roadworks if the project goes ahead. Planner Scott Simpson recommends a condition requiring a noise assessment after it's built. Andy Burnham's government does recognise the value of domestic production in the North Sea. The message from the UK Energy Minister comes after consultation on the proposed Jackdaw oil field closed this week. Speaking to Original 106, he says it's now time for the evidence gathered to be scrutinised before any decision is taken.
20: We have never said we will turn off the taps in the North Sea, and of course Jackdaw and Rosebank are both already licensed fields. Our manifesto commitment was to maintain existing fields for their lifetime. That remains our manifesto commitment, but the individual consenting decisions on Jackdaw and Rosebank will be made by the Secretary of State in a legal manner in due course.
19: And scientists say pregnant women should be warned of a potential harm linked to a common chemical used to flavour vapes. Lab studies found vanillin could compromise core processes of early human development. Experts have called on regulators to consider mandatory ingredient disclosure on vape packaging.
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19: Staying sunny, with cloudy intervals developing and some showers expected by mid-afternoon. Highs of 27 Celsius. I'm Tom Irvin. 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

0: Good morning, live across Fife, it's Original 106, always your favourite music. And there's Jennifer Hudson and Spotlight. Sunny intervals, a gentle breeze, lovely and warm today, beautiful summer's day. We're looking at highs of 24 in Kirkcaldy, 25 in Dunfermline and St Andrews, and touching 26 Celsius in Edinburgh today. Some areas, Dunfermline and St Andrews, may have some late afternoon drizzle. Sorry to rain in your parade, literally, but it should just be some drizzle. It's Original 106. 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

0: Donna Lewis, I Love You Always Forever. 21 and a half minutes to 12 noon. Soon be Thursday afternoon. That feels a wee bit like a Friday PM, doesn't it? Kind of. If you look at it through the right eyes, it's an indication that the weekend is on its way. Talking about the weekend being on its way, tomorrow morning, it's another Bridey Friday on Original 106, and your chance to win 200 quid worth of Stephen's the Bakery's goodies. 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Simple as that. So register your name and your number on our website. If they call you back tomorrow morning at breakfast, you must answer the phone by saying, "Thank God it's Bridey Friday." 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

0: 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Right, stay there. 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
15: A man made threats about his criminal underworld cousin to the mother of a former classmate he stalked for 5 years in Dunfermline. Sky McCord has the details.
16: James McCallum claimed he was related to Robert Kelby, an alleged associate of the Lyons family with links to the Irish Kinahan cartel. Dunfermline Sheriff Court wasn't told that the 29-year-old is really related to Kelby. He's been placed under supervision for 12 months, must engage with mental health support as directed by his supervisor, and banned from contacting his two victims for 5 years.
15: The man accused of murdering 9-year-old Minnie Merriman in Arbroath last week is appearing in court today. Last week, 35-year-old Christopher Rice, who knows Minnie, previously made no plea and was remanded in custody. Britain's economy unexpectedly grew in June. Data from the Office for National Statistics shows GDP rose by 0.3%. The second quarter came in at 0.4% overall. The impact of the Iran war is expected to slow growth in the remainder of the year as surging energy prices weigh on companies and hit household budgets. Sky's business correspondent Paul Kelso says today's news is positive.
17: The services sector, which is the biggest part of the economy, grew by half a percentage point. Construction was up 0.3%. Some improvement there is welcome.
15: And finally, the host city of next year's Eurovision Song Contest has been revealed. Burgas in Bulgaria will stage the event after singer Dara won this year's competition in Austria. Yesterday, it was announced any winners won't be allowed to host the contest if their country was involved in an armed conflict or sensitive geopolitical situation.
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15: Staying sunny with cloudy intervals developing and some showers expected by mid-afternoon. Highs of 27 Celsius. I'm Tom Irvin. You're up to date on Original 106.

0: Pink on Original 106, and what about us? Here's a question. Who does the cooking in your household? And when it comes to mealtime each night, what is the atmosphere in your house like? Is it done by committee? That's always a danger. Choosing anything, deciding anything by committee is always going to end up in arguments. But they've released a survey on how just simply deciding what you're going to have for your tea can cause ructions in the family unit. More of that to come.
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Afternoon, 8.5 minutes to 1 o'clock. It's Original 106, it's Whitney Houston, I'm your baby tonight, KWS. And please don't go just before that. We'll update the news for you at 1 o'clock, of course. Then, I need to think about this, today's number ones at one collection. Oh, I'm so behind my schedule today, I need to sort myself out. I'll get the number ones at one sorted out soon. I'll make it a bumper, cracking collection for you. Tomorrow afternoon, Alhambra Theatre, Dunfermline, 1 o'clock, Unicorn Live is on. Tomorrow night is the start of the Summer's End Festival up in Brechin with Roisin McCartney and Tidelines headlining tomorrow night. Tomorrow night, PJ Malloy's Dunfermline, still Marillion. That'll be a tribute, I can't think to whom though. And Saturday is the Aberdour Record Fair at the Foresters Arms in Aberdour. I love a good record fair, I really do.

0: Post Malone, Circles on Original 106. Okay, I've settled on the number ones at one. A good collection. Keeping it simple, we're going 280s and 290s today. 280s and 290s. Now, if you are looking for something to do at the weekend, you could do an awful lot worse than what we're about to tell you about next.
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4: A man made threats about his criminal underworld cousin to the mother of a former classmate he stalked for 5 years in Dunfermline. Sky McCord has the details.
5: James McCallum claimed he was related to Robert Kelby, an alleged associate of the Lyons family with links to the Irish Kinahan cartel. Dunfermline Sheriff Court wasn't told that the 29-year-old is really related to Kelby. He's been placed under supervision for 12 months, must engage with mental health support as directed by his supervisor, and banned from contacting his two victims for 5 years.
4: The man accused of murdering 9-year-old Minnie Merriman in Arbroath last week is appearing in court today. Last week, 35-year-old Christopher Rice, who knows Minnie, previously made no plea and was remanded in custody. Britain's economy unexpectedly grew in June. Data from the Office for National Statistics shows GDP rose by 0.3%. The second quarter came in at 0.4% overall. The impact of the Iran war is expected to slow growth in the remainder of the year as surging energy prices weigh on companies and hit household budgets. Sky's business correspondent Paul Kelso says today's news is positive.
6: The services sector, which is the biggest part of the economy, grew by half a percentage point. Construction was up 0.3%. Some improvement there is welcome.
4: And finally, the host city of next year's Eurovision Song Contest has been revealed. Burgas in Bulgaria will stage the event after singer Dara won this year's competition in Austria. Yesterday, it was announced any winners won't be allowed to host the contest if their country was involved in an armed conflict or sensitive geopolitical situation.
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4: Staying sunny with cloudy intervals developing and some showers expected by mid-afternoon. Highs of 27 Celsius. I'm Tom Irvin. You're up to date on Original 106.
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0: 18 minutes past one. Number one's at one from Original 106, Charles and Eddie. And Would I Lie to You? Yesterday afternoon, Laura Clark was the lucky, lucky winner of a pair of tickets to go and see any film of her choice at Cineworld on Craig's Question Thing in the afternoon. And on the Music Mash, we are still trying to figure out what the three clips are from this small montage. Have a listen. So you know two of them. I think everybody knows the two of them. But what is that third one? What is that third one? Today it's worth £320. The game is on at 10 past five. You can register now if you like. Let's listen back to Anna, who had a good old go at it yesterday afternoon.
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2: 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Another one's Carmy Barnes, Whiskey Roll.
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0: 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That is Crush.
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0: Closer from Neo on Original 106. That's it from me. That's me done and dusted. I shall see you tomorrow morning just after breakfast. We'll get things underway, of course, with a top 10 at 10, which I think you're going to love. It's jam-packed full of Friday tunes for tomorrow morning. That's this afternoon's Music Mash, though. Today, with Gillis and their summer sale, that is worth £320. If you want to play, you can register online now. Craig might call you back. Craig is on the way after 2 o'clock. Have a brilliant afternoon. I'll see you again tomorrow morning.
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22: A man made threats about his supposed cartel connections to the mother of a former classmate he stalked in Dunfermline for 5 years. Sky McCord tells us more.
23: James McCallum has been given a 12-month community supervision order after making threats against two people in Fife. McCallum claimed he had links to organised crime and threatened his supposed cousin, Robert Kelby, would take action against the victims. The 29-year-old was previously jailed for stalking and remains subject to a long-term non-harassment order. He must engage with mental health support and is banned from contacting either victim for 5 years.
22: A man's been charged in connection with breaching his bail conditions and a disturbance in Fife. Emergency services descended on Carden Castle Park in Cardenden at around 10:30 last night. The 21-year-old was then arrested at the scene. It's not yet known what the nature of the disturbance was. The rate of UK growth has slowed, but the economy remained resilient despite the Iran war. Official figures show gross domestic product rose by 0.4% in the second quarter from April to June. Computer programming and advertising during the World Cup helped boost economic resilience. And researchers say taking the stairs could slash the risk of early death, heart attacks, heart failure and stroke. They claim it's an often overlooked form of exercise and could help people who don't have time for the gym. One study included in the review suggests climbing just 6 flights of stairs, the equivalent of 60 steps, could be beneficial.
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22: Sunny but also cloudy this afternoon with some rainy spells and highs of 25 degrees. I'm Emma Duncan. You're up to date on Original 106.

0: still a tune. New Order, True Faith, that original 106 Doctor album before that, and It's My Life. How you doing? This is Craig with you for Thursday afternoon at Original 106. Thank you again to Martin Ingram. He is back tomorrow at 10 o'clock. It's the last day before he goes on holidays, so he's promised me he's going to come in with some Connect Four and some Hungry Hippos. Ace.
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0: Bree, where is my husband? It's Original 106. We can get you to the movies for free soon. Maybe it'd be handy to entertain the little ones before they head back next week. Everyone's sounding very happy about that. I've not got a horse in the race. Today it involves things that you had as a child. That is on the way after 3 o'clock. 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

0: Coldplay, A Sky Full of Stars. Another song that doesn't link very well with yesterday. Did you watch the clips, though, on the TV? I thought the coverage from Spain on Sky was brilliant. They were in Mallorca at Palma, and that was fantastic. It did... I was about to say something really cheesy. It did eclipse the UK coverage.
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8: A man made threats about his supposed cartel connections to the mother of a former classmate he stalked in Dunfermline for 5 years. Sky McCord tells us more.
9: James McCallum has been given a 12-month community supervision order after making threats against two people in Fife. McCallum claimed he had links to organised crime and threatened his supposed cousin, Robert Kelby, would take action against the victims. The 29-year-old was previously jailed for stalking and remains subject to a long-term non-harassment order. He must engage with mental health support and is banned from contacting either victim for 5 years.
8: A man's been charged in connection with breaching his bail conditions and a disturbance in Fife. Emergency services descended on Carden Castle Park in Cardenden at around 10:30 last night. The 21-year-old was then arrested at the scene. It's not yet known what the nature of the disturbance was. The rate of UK growth has slowed, but the economy remained resilient despite the Iran war. Official figures show gross domestic product rose by 0.4% in the second quarter from April to June. Computer programming and advertising during the World Cup helped boost economic resilience. And researchers say taking the stairs could slash the risk of early death, heart attacks, heart failure and stroke. They claim it's an often overlooked form of exercise and could help people who don't have time for the gym. One study included in the review suggests climbing just 6 flights of stairs, the equivalent of 60 steps, could be beneficial.
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8: Sunny but also cloudy this afternoon with some rainy spells and highs of 25 degrees. I'm Emma Duncan, you're up to date on Original 106.

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0: Natasha Bedingfield, Original 106, and Aswad, which really fits the temperature we have today, widely, at least 25 degrees. That's pretty. That's kind of my happy zone, right? That's just perfect. Any warmer than that, and I'll start whinging. Right, soon we'll get ourselves the winner on the question thing, and we'll check out the roads next.
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19: This is Karis with your travel. The M90 northbound junction 12 at the Broxton roundabout. You do have a delay there of around 10 minutes. Also the A9 southbound at the Broxton roundabout, a delay of around 15 minutes. In Kirkcaldy at the Red House roundabout, you do have your usual queues. Travel time is around 10 minutes. Towards the Queen's Ferry crossing Kingdom bound, traffic moving well just prior to the Bullion Road roundabout. And heading back to the Kingdom from Edinburgh, the Queen's Ferry Road flowing well, 5 pounds between Park Grove and Barrington. No issues to report on the M90 northbound between Kelty and Kearney Bridge. In Dundee, the Kingsway moving well eastbound between Cleppington Road and the Strathmartin roundabout. Also eastbound from the Old Glamis Road to the Forfar Road. A90 moving well eastbound into the Swallow roundabout. And no issues on the Tay Bridge, that's moving well both north and southbound. If you spot any problems on the roads, call the original 106 Jambuster line on 01592 85 44 66.

0: Cool and the Gang, Ladies Night, and People before that, and Search for the Hero. Remember, Music Mash is back just after five. Here's your clip here. When Cool and the Gang have finished singing, I'll play it because I don't want to disturb the clip. You done? Right, they're done. Okay, have you got all three? Great. I need to be hearing from you at 5:10 for £320.
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18: A dad accused of murdering his 9-year-old daughter in Arbroath has been remanded in custody ahead of a trial. Christopher Rice made a second appearance at Forfar Sheriff Court via video link from prison this afternoon. It follows the death of Minnie Merriman, who was found seriously injured at the Elliott Industrial Estate just after midnight last Monday. 35-year-old Rice of Wakefield, West Yorkshire, made no plea to the single charge during the private full committal hearing. A mum of four is pleading to be rehoused after a hooded figure was caught on CCTV throwing bricks at her home in Fife. The individual entered the driveway in Springfield before apparently striking the woman's car with a large object and then turning attention to the house. The 30-year-old, who doesn't want to be identified, says she's endured ongoing problems since May and fears the situation is putting her and her kids at risk. Police are investigating the latest incident, which happened in the early hours of Sunday morning. Fife Council is working with partner agencies to assist her. Ireland's now withdrawn its support for FIFA president Gianni Infantino. In a letter to World Football's governing body, the FAI says recent events have raised significant concerns regarding governance and transparency. Norway's FA chief Lise Klaveness agrees Infantino needs to step aside.
19: For some years we have been very worried about this reversing of reforms and also the lack of our arm's-length distance to state leaders and the risk that puts football in. We cannot have the same history 10 years from now again.
18: And scientists say pregnant women should be warned of a potential harm linked to a common chemical used to flavour vapes. Lab studies found vanillin could compromise core processes of early human development.
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18: A sunny but cloudy evening with some brief clear intervals, staying dry with overnight lows of 17 degrees. I'm Emma Duncan, you're up to date on Original 106.

0: Don Henley, Boys of Summer, at Original 106, the day after the eclipse that didn't really happen. But yeah, did you see the thing that everyone was almost believing, the viral internet conspiracy theory that the Earth's gravity would turn off for 7 seconds? NASA had to come out and say, don't be so blooming stupid, of course it's not. I mean, that's how I missed the eclipse, because I was standing on my scales the whole time.
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12: Good afternoon, this is Karis with your travel towards the Queen's Ferry Crossing Kingdombound. Traffic slow before the Bullion Road roundabout and southbound from Ferry Toll. The Bullion Road slow eastbound after Newton Village towards the Queen's Ferry Crossing and heading back to the Kingdom from Edinburgh. Queen's Ferry Road busy 5-bound between Park Grove and the Barrington. In Fife at the Red House roundabout, usual queues. Travel time at the moment is around 10 minutes. The A9 southbound at the Broxton roundabout delays at the moment of around 10 minutes. In Dundee, the Kingsway moving fairly well eastbound between Cleppington Road and the Strathmartin Road roundabout, and eastbound from the Old Glamis Road to Forfar Road. Riverside Drive eased eastbound from Riverside Park to South Union Street. Forfar Road moving well southbound at Claverhouse Road, and the Kingsway southbound, no issues on the Tay Bridge, that's moving well both north and southbound. If you spot any problems on the roads, call the original 106 Jambuster line on 01592 85 44 66.

0: could ever say.
1: Olivia Rodrigo, Stupid Song. It's original 106, so any showers you may have will fade away during the evening to leave sunny then clear spells. That would have been handy yesterday. Then heavy rain will spread east through the early hours, a low of 16, pretty muggy. Tomorrow, a high of 22. It's original 106, it's nearly 4:30.
2: A dad accused of murdering his 9-year-old daughter at an industrial estate in Arbroath has been remanded in custody ahead of his trial. Christopher Rice made no plea. Minnie Merriman was found seriously injured last Monday and later died in hospital. A mum of four is pleading for her family to be rehomed after a hooded vandal threw bricks at her house and car in Springfield. She claims she's had problems since May. And a 21-year-old man's been charged in connection with a breach of bail and a disturbance in Cardenden.
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2: Dunfermline Athletic has announced that Vertu has extended its long-standing partnership with the club. The Pars say it continues a successful relationship that reflects a shared commitment to Dunfermline, its supporters and the local community. Over the years, the relationship between the dealership and the club has included the provision of a kit van and branding on the match day kit. It comes ahead of Saturday's home cup game against Ross County, which boss Neil Lennon says preparation is going well for. He's speaking to the club's TV here after their goalless draw against Inverness last time out.
5: I hope so. I mean, I hope they're pleased with what they're seeing, because I am, and I'm hard to please. So that was a really good performance, and like I said, we murdered better, but there'll be a lot more to come from this team.
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0: Benson Boone, Mystical Magical, it's Original 106. If you're a Eurovision fan, then it has been announced that Burgas is going to be the town that's hosting the competition next year. Obviously, we knew it was going to be Bulgaria. And it's going to be happening, the grand final, taking place on Saturday, May the 15th. And that's when we'll find that the UK will have less points than Edinburgh City.
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7: This is Caris with your travel. Towards the Queen's Ferry crossing, Kingdombound traffic fairly slow at the moment, just prior to the Bullion Road roundabout. Also slow southbound from Ferry Toll. Bullion Road slow eastbound after Newton Village towards the Queen's Ferry crossing. Heading back to the Kingdom from Edinburgh, Queen's Ferry Road is fairly busy, fivebound between Park Grove and the Barrington. Do allow for some additional travel time there. The M90 northbound junction 12 at the Broxton roundabout, traffic busy but moving. Do still have a delay of around 10 minutes. In Fife at the Red House roundabout, delays of around 10 minutes. In Dundee, the Kingsway beginning to get fairly busy eastbound between Cleppington Road and the Strathmartin Road roundabout, and eastbound from Old Glamish Road to Forfar Road. Riverside Drive moving well, eastbound from Riverside Park to South Union Street. Kingsway West busy westbound between the Meyerkirk roundabout and the Swallow roundabout. If you spot any problems on the roads, call the original 106 Jambuster line on 01592 85 44 66.

0: Right, here we go with the Music Mash. We're up to 320 quid. We've got this clip here. Three clips of three songs in there. We know two of them pretty much. The third one, if you've been figuring it out, is a UK act, okay? So hopefully that helps you. If you're up for it, get yourself registered right now on 01592 757 757 or get online to original106.co.uk. 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
10: A dad accused of murdering his 9-year-old daughter in Arbroath has been remanded in custody ahead of a trial. Christopher Rice made a second appearance at Forfar Sheriff Court via video link from prison this afternoon. It follows the death of Minnie Merriman, who was found seriously injured at the Elliott Industrial Estate just after midnight last Monday. 35-year-old Rice of Wakefield, West Yorkshire, made no plea to the single charge during the private full committal hearing. A mum of four is pleading to be rehoused after a hooded figure was caught on CCTV throwing bricks at her home in Fife. The individual entered the driveway in Springfield before apparently striking the woman's car with a large object and then turning attention to the house. The 30-year-old, who doesn't want to be identified, says she's endured ongoing problems since May and fears the situation is putting her and her kids at risk. Police are investigating the latest incident, which happened in the early hours of Sunday morning. Fife Council is working with partner agencies to assist her. Ireland's withdrawn its support for FIFA President Gianni Infantino. In a letter to World Football's governing body, the FAI says recent events have raised significant concerns regarding governance and transparency. Norway's FA chief Lise Klaveness agrees Infantino needs to step aside.
11: For some years, we have been very worried about this reversing of reforms and also the lack of our arm-length distance to state leaders and the risk that puts football in. We cannot have the same history 10 years from now again.
10: With football associations in England and Wales making the same call, we've asked the SFA for their stance. A 21-year-old man's been charged in connection with a breach of his bail conditions and a disturbance in a Fife town. Police and ambulance were in attendance on Cardencastle Park in Cardenden at around 10:30 last night. The man was then arrested at the scene. The Scottish Ambulance Services confirmed it responded to a medical-related call. And scientists say pregnant women should be warned of a potential harm linked to a common chemical used to flavour vapes. Lab studies found vanillin could compromise core processes of early human developments.
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10: Workers at FMC Technologies in Dunfermline are being balloted on strike action as part of a dispute over pay. The company designs and manufactures wellheads and specialised subsea equipment for the oil and gas industry. The Unite ballot closes on the 19th of August, with the union warning strike action could follow if a better offer isn't made.
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10: A sunny but cloudy evening with some brief clear intervals, staying dry with overnight lows of 17 degrees. I'm Emma Duncan, you're up to date on Original 106.

0: Karen Ramirez, Looking for Love, Steeler's Wheel, and Colin before that in the Music Mash. When he called in earlier on, I could hear his confidence. I'm like, he's going to get this right. And he was like, yes, I was going to do this yesterday. But now I'm 100% sure. And it wasn't Bonnie Tyler. You see, I'm giving it away again. I'm supposed to see 2 out of 3, but I've been listening to this. Off air. Rest in peace, Bonnie. Rest in peace. I mean, were you thinking yesterday she's missed out on an awful lot of PRS?
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18: This is Caris with your travel. Towards the Queen's Ferry crossing Kingdom Bound, traffic fairly slow at the moment, just prior to the Bullion Road roundabout. Southbound from Ferry Toll, also fairly slow. The Bullion Road slow eastbound after Newton Village towards the Queen's Ferry crossing. And heading back to the Kingdom from Edinburgh, the Queen's Ferry Road is busy 5-bound between Park Grove and the Barnton. The M90 northbound Junction 12 at the Broxton roundabout, stop start traffic. Travel time is around 15 minutes. And the A9 southbound at the Broxton roundabout, delays of around 10 minutes. Red House roundabout at Kirkcaldy, queuing traffic, delays of around 10 minutes. In Dundee, the Kingsway is still fairly busy eastbound between Cleppington Road and the Strathmartin Road roundabout. Riverside Drive busy eastbound from Riverside Park to South Union Street. A90 busy eastbound into the Swallow roundabout. Tay Road Bridge currently moving well, both north and southbound. If you spot any problems on the roads, call the original 106 Jambuster line on 01592 85 44 66.

0: Diana Ross, Upside Down, it's original 106. Right, any showers this evening will fade away, leaving some sunny, then clear spells. And then, well, some occasionally heavy rain will sneak in, spreading east through the early hours of tomorrow. A low tonight is 16, so pretty muggy. This is original 106, it's 5:31.
1: A dad accused of murdering his 9-year-old daughter at an industrial estate in Arbroath has been remanded in custody ahead of his trial. Christopher Rice made no plea. Minnie Merriman was found seriously injured last Monday and later died in hospital. A mum of four is pleading for her family to be rehomed after a hooded vandal threw bricks at her house and car in Springfield. She claims she's had problems since May. And a 21-year-old man's been charged in connection with a breach of bail and a disturbance in Cardenden.
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1: Dunfermline Athletic has announced that Vertu has extended its long-standing partnership with the club. The Pars say it continues a successful relationship that reflects a shared commitment to Dunfermline, its supporters and the local community. Over the years, the relationship between the dealership and the club has included the provision of a kit van and branding on the match day kit, and comes ahead of Saturday's home cup game against Ross County, which boss Neil Lennon says preparation is going well for. He's speaking to the club's TV here after their goalless draw against Inverness last time out.
4: I hope so. I mean, I hope they're pleased with what they're seeing, because I am, and I'm hard to please. So that was a really good performance, and like I said, we merited better, but there'll be a lot more to come from this team.
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0: Michael Jackson, Black or White, it's Original 106. If you're able to not laugh at anything, then great, you found the perfect show for you, because that'll not be happening here. But I see the last one laughing is to come back for a Halloween special to be released on Amazon Prime for October the 23rd. And a lot of the returning cast are coming back, and a few others as well. And basically, the premise, if you've not heard about it before, is all comedians are in a room and they've got to try and make each other laugh. And the last one who laughs wins. And into the cast for Halloween is Jack D. Now, there's a man who I've never seen laugh. So, yeah, let's put our money on Jack D straight away.
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0: Dermot Kennedy, Better Days. It's Original 106, and Better Days are coming in the form of Lachlan McKenzie. He's on the way after the latest news update at 6.
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11: A dad accused of murdering his nine-year-old daughter in her role last week is in custody ahead of his trial. 35-year-old Christopher Rice from Wakefield in West Yorkshire made a second appearance via video link from prison this afternoon. He made no plea and is expected to appear at the High Court at a date still to be set. Nine-year-old Minnie Merriman was found seriously injured at Elliot Industrial Estate last Monday and later died in hospital. A 5 secondary school teacher has been convicted by a jury of sexually assaulting a 15-year-old girl on two occasions. Cameron Montgomery, a modern studies teacher at Beath High at the time, rubbed the girl's leg while they watched a movie at his house and sexually touched it in his car. The 28-year-old will be sentenced at a later date. The Football Association of Ireland has withdrawn its letter of support for Gianni Infantino's re-election as FIFA president. It follows the English and Welsh FAs, who also distanced themselves from Infantino after his failed bid to sell shares in the World Cup to private investors. Sky Sports correspondent Rob Harris reports from Salzburg, where Infantino skipped last night's European Super Cup.
12: Paralysis really in world football as it's gripped by this civil war, with Infantino digging in and the opponents stepping up their pressure, with now more football associations withdrawing support for him, but with no obvious candidate to emerge.
11: We've asked the SFA for their stance. A mum of four is hoping her family will be rehomed after a hooded vandal threw bricks at her house in Carn Fife. CCTV footage shows the moment they entered the Springfield property's driveway and caused disruption in the early hours on Sunday. The 30-year-old, who's chosen to remain anonymous, claims she's been having problems since May and now fears her and her children are at risk. Police are investigating and Fife Council say it takes all reports relating to personal safety and housing needs seriously. And women who take a certain hormone replacement therapy later in life may be less likely to develop physical signs of Alzheimer's disease. Researchers found that those who took estrogen-only HRT also had reduced odds of being diagnosed with dementia and were less likely to have memory problems.
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11: Workers at FMC Technologies in Dunfermline are being balloted on strike action as part of a dispute over pay. The company designs and manufactures wellheads and specialised subsea equipment for the oil and gas industry. The Unite ballot closes on the 19th of August, with the union warning strike action could follow if a better offer isn't made.
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11: A sunny but cloudy evening with some brief clear intervals, staying dry with overnight lows of 17 degrees. I'm Emma Duncan, you're up to date on Original 106.

0: Original 106, it's Lachlan here. 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Total eclipses are like buses to Kincardine. The next one's on the 23rd of September 2090.
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6: It's Caris with your travel towards the Queen's Ferry Crossing. Kingdom Bound traffic still fairly slow just prior to the Bullion Road roundabout. Also slow southbound from Ferry Toll. Bullion Road slow eastbound after Newton Village towards the Queen's Ferry Crossing. And heading back towards the Kingdom from Edinburgh, the Queen's Ferry Road is busy fivebound between Park Grove and the Barnton. The M90 northbound Junction 12 at the Broxton roundabout. Traffic fairly congested. Travel time is around 10 minutes. Also on the A9 southbound heading towards the Broxton roundabout, slight delays of around 10 minutes. In Dundee at the Kingsway, traffic there beginning to ease. Riverside Drive also eased eastbound from Riverside Park to South Union Street, and the Kingsway West has eased westbound between the Myerkirk roundabout and the Swallow roundabout, as has the A90 eastbound into the Swallow roundabout. That's moving well. If you spot any problems on the roads, call the original 106 Jambuster line on 01592 85 44 66.

0: Ego Eye Cherry. It's Save Tonight at Original 106 Lachlan here. We'll get on Sabrina Carpenter for you in a moment. So the good news is that the showers earlier were a one and done. It's going to be dry across Fife for the rest of the evening, but expect some wet spells again by morning. Lows tonight of 16 degrees and tomorrow's high is 22. It's 6:30. Here's Emma with your latest.
1: A dad accused of murdering his 9-year-old daughter at an industrial estate in Arbroath has been remanded in custody ahead of his trial. Christopher Rice made no plea. Mehdi Merriman was found seriously injured last Monday and later died in hospital. A Beath High School teacher has been convicted of sexually assaulting a 15-year-old girl on two occasions. Cameron Montgomery will be sentenced at a later date. And a mum of four is pleading for her family to be rehomed after a hooded vandal threw bricks at her house in Carn Springfield. She claims she's had problems since May and fears her family are at risk.

0: That is Little Mix at Original 106 Lachlan here on the 13th of August. There's 30 days until a load of Scottish comedians are at the Adam Smith Theatre in Kirkcaldy for What's Your Chat. 10 days until the Legends The Cure play the Royal Highland Showground, and one day left until the Summer's End Festival in Brechin, which we're very excited about. And my Saturday morning show will be coming live from there. I cannot wait for that. Right, music from the Police on the way.
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15: A dad accused of murdering his nine-year-old daughter in her brawl last week is in custody ahead of his trial. 35-year-old Christopher Rice from Wakefield in West Yorkshire made a second appearance via video link from prison this afternoon. He made no plea and is expected to appear at the High Court at a date still to be set. Nine-year-old Minnie Merriman was found seriously injured at Elliot Industrial Estate last Monday and later died in hospital. A Fife secondary school teacher has been convicted by a jury of sexually assaulting a 15-year-old girl on two occasions. Cameron Montgomery, a modern studies teacher at Beath High at the time, rubbed the girl's leg while they watched a movie at his house and sexually touched it in his car. The 28-year-old will be sentenced at a later date. The Football Association of Ireland has withdrawn its letter of support for Gianni Infantino's re-election as FIFA president. It follows the English and Welsh FAs, who also distanced themselves from Infantino after his failed bid to sell shares in the World Cup to private investors. Sky Sports correspondent Rob Harris reports from Salzburg, where Infantino skipped last night's European Super Cup.
16: Paralysis really in world football as it's gripped by this civil war, with Infantino digging in and the opponents stepping up their pressure, with now more football associations withdrawing support for him, but with no obvious candidate to emerge.
15: We've asked the SFA for their stance. A mum of four is hoping her family will be rehomed after a hooded vandal threw bricks at her house in Carn Fife. CCTV footage shows the moment they entered the Springfield property's driveway and caused disruption in the early hours on Sunday. The 30-year-old, who's chosen to remain anonymous, claims she's been having problems since May and now fears her and her children are at risk. Police are investigating and Fife Council say it takes all reports relating to personal safety and housing needs seriously. And women who take a certain hormone replacement therapy later in life may be less likely to develop physical signs of Alzheimer's disease. Researchers found that those who took estrogen-only HRT also had reduced odds of being diagnosed with dementia and were less likely to have memory problems.
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15: A sunny but cloudy evening with some brief clear intervals, staying dry with overnight lows of 17 degrees. I'm Emma Duncan, you're up to date on Original 106.

0: Jason Mraz at Original 106, it's Lachlan here. Right, tomorrow morning, Dave and Vanessa have got the next round of four away from 1K, kind of between 7:30 and 8:00, that's when you can play that. We have not had a winner in quite a while, so let's see if we can end this week with £1,000 in your pocket. If you want to play, you can enter for free at our website right now. You are going to be asked four questions. One of the original team has been asked those as well. This week it's Tony who works behind the scenes. So if your answers and Tony's are all the same, the money is yours. As I say, no win for a while, but a really close one for Sharon earlier on.
1: We go back over them. We asked you to name something that smells nice. You said flowers. Tony said?
2: Flowers.
1: Yeah, it's a match.
2: Yeah.
1: That's good. Something you do before bed. Brush your teeth. Tony said?
2: Brush your teeth. Two down. Here we go.
1: Something spreadable. You said butter. Tony said?
2: Butter. Sharon.
3: Oh, God.
2: It all comes down to the one that you're unsure about.
3: Yeah.
1: Something that's better with sugar. Oh. You said a cup of tea. Tony said?
2: Weetabix.
3: Ah! Oh, no.
2: Oh, Sharon.
1: Oh!
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1: Okie dokie, let's spin tonight's summer-themed Wheel of Fortunes. 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Songs chosen by Bruce, Jackie, Lorraine and Bobby. Thank you, guys. Here comes our winner. It's Jackie's choice.
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0: Kelly Clarkson, original 106 Lachlan here for your Thursday evening. A dry and mild Thursday evening, which is what we like. Here's the bad news. Tomorrow morning, you're going to wake up, look out the window, go, oh, for goodness sake, because there is going to be a bit of rain, but it will get a bit better as the day goes on. A bit better. I'm trying not to raise expectations too high here. Every day I feel like, you know, every day we get sunshine, like we did this morning. I think, okay, this is it. Summer's over. No, come on. Let's claw a few more days out of it, please.
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0: 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Danny Wilson, Mary's Prayer at Original 106. Right, just about 20 to 10, I've got Robbie Williams on the way for you.
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0: There's Elton John at Original 106 Lachlan here, and that's it for me for another evening. I'll be back tomorrow night for Friday Night Party tunes and a proper big belting out song from Sinead O'Connor coming up for you after the update at 10.
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14: The top stories this hour. A major incident's been declared in the West Midlands after huge fires caused people to flee their homes. Fire chiefs say they're facing extreme levels of demand after a grass fire spread to a residential area in Stourbridge on the hottest day of the year. A child and three firefighters were taken to hospital. Fire science professor Rory Haddon's calling for climate action.
15: The science tells us that this is probably more likely to become more common as we see these hotter periods and drier periods of weather overextended durations. You know, this is a consequence of the changing climate that we have and our need really as a nation to respond and to tackle those challenges.
14: Nine people have been injured, two seriously, after a train derailed in East Sussex. Carriages flipped over near Lewes Station when a London to Eastbourne service came off the tracks just before 4 o'clock this afternoon. Our correspondent Phoebe Southworth, who's at the scene, says there's been a huge emergency services response.
16: There are around two dozen vehicles parked up in all areas around the train track. Around 150 people on board at the time of the derailment, and we now know that two have sustained serious injuries and a further nine have also had injuries.
14: A Romanian couple has been jailed for 17 years each at Oxford Crown Court for killing two men. They drugged two others on the pretext of offering sex in order to steal cash and jewellery. Millions of households could face further water bill rises. The regulators approved an extra £3.4 billion of spending by five firms in England. Eurovision organisers say the setting of next year's song contest has a strong musical and cultural identity. Burgas in Bulgaria will host the event after Dara won this year's competition. And Rangers were booed off as they went out of the Europa League qualifiers to Polish side Jagiellonia and Elka. A 1-1 draw at Ibrox was not enough as the Glasgow club go out on 3-2 on aggregate. Hearts, meanwhile, were also eliminated against Benfica after a 1-1 draw. From Sky News, I'm Stevie Schillinglaw.

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